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2: Mr. Rubin, sir.
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3: Well, it does. 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
3: Jesse, I support your decision 100%.
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What's going on? It's Mike Adams. So the latest social media health craze claims that gelatin is nature's Ozempic, but experts are shooting it down, saying while it may curb hunger briefly, it doesn't work like GLP-1 weight loss drugs. I heard that Ozempic makes you lose all your teeth over time anyway, just have you looking like you live in Florida. So maybe you get to keep your teeth with gelatin, at least. It's Ultra 90.1. Only good vibes.

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I love this. It's Ultra 90.1. What's up? It's Mike Adams. So Adele was spotted at one of Bad Bunny's two sold-out concerts in London, and she was even seen wearing, you know, the traditional Puerto Rican straw hat at one point. 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

Ultra 90.1, what's up? It's Mike Adams. So Noah Kahan addressed a fan, I guess, allegedly pooping at his Philadelphia concert. He said, if you have to poop at a show, please, dear God, just go to the bathroom. I promise you won't miss much. It's Ultra 90.1. Only good vibes.

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1: The Edinburgh School Board has voted to appoint Chief of Finance and Operations Adele Felix as interim superintendent. This after their previous pick, former La Jolla ISD Superintendent Gisela Sines, turned down the job for an undisclosed reason. It's a 4th of July holiday weekend coming up. Law enforcement will be working overtime to prevent drunk drivers. The No Refusal campaign has kicked in. Anyone pulled over and refuses to give a breath or blood sample can be taken to a medical facility to get blood drawn. South Texas College has received a $75,000 grant from Metallica. The rock band has a nonprofit foundation. They support workforce training. If you're hoping to get season tickets for UTRGV football, you might be out of luck. The university has announced they've sold out season tickets for a second year in a row. State of Texas standing to receive 7 million free eggs after a massive federal price-fixing settlement with three major egg producers. New American savings accounts for little ones and little babies. Trump accounts are set to launch on July 4th. Sony saying they will stop making physical game discs for PlayStation starting in January 2028. World Cup, U.S. men's national team advances, beating Bosnia-Herzegovina 2-0. Next match is Monday against Belgium. You got platform shoes and bell bottoms. It's your day. It's National Disco Day. It's National UFO Day. Check your belly button. It's National Lint Awareness Day. And it's Made in the USA Day. Highs today and for the holiday weekend should be around triple digits. Stay current with all the news and talk of your day. 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

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So Sienna Spyro, you know her song Die on This Hill. She said AI music will never replace humans. Part of what she said is it'll never be able to mess up like a human or create emotion like a human. God, I hope you are right, Sienna Spyro. It's Ultra 90.1. Only good vibes.

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What's up? It's Mike Adams. So apparently Mercury is in retrograde again. I thought it was just doing that like a few days ago. So good for you. You get to blame all your mishaps on, you know, Mercury being in retrograde. It's Ultra 90.1. Only good vibes.

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9: The Edinburgh School Board has voted to appoint Chief of Finance and Operations Adele Felix as interim superintendent. This after their previous pick, former La Jolla ISD Superintendent Gisela Sines, turned down the job for an undisclosed reason. It's a 4th of July holiday weekend coming up. Law enforcement will be working overtime to prevent drunk drivers. The No Refusal campaign has kicked in. Anyone pulled over and refuses to give a breath or blood sample can be taken to a medical facility to get blood drawn. South Texas College has received a $75,000 grant from Metallica. The rock band has a nonprofit foundation. They support workforce training. If you're hoping to get season tickets for UTRGV football, you might be out of luck. The university has announced they've sold out season tickets for a second year in a row. State of Texas standing to receive 7 million free eggs after a massive federal price-fixing settlement with three major egg producers. New American savings accounts for little ones and little babies, Trump accounts, are set to launch on July 4th. Sony saying they will stop making physical game discs for PlayStation starting in January 2028. World Cup, U.S. men's national team advances, beating Bosnia-Herzegovina 2-0. Next match is Monday against Belgium. You got platform shoes and bell bottoms. It's your day. It's National Disco Day. It's National UFO Day. Check your belly button. It's National Lint Awareness Day. And it's Made in the USA Day. Highs today and for the holiday weekend should be around triple digits. Stay current with all the news and talk of your day. 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
6: 8.1. 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
5: The Edinburgh School Board has voted to appoint Chief of Finance and Operations Adele Felix as interim superintendent. This after their previous pick, former La Jolla ISD Superintendent Gisela Sines, turned down the job for an undisclosed reason. It's a 4th of July holiday weekend coming up. Law enforcement will be working overtime to prevent drunk drivers. The No Refusal campaign has kicked in. Anyone pulled over and refuses to give a breath or blood sample can be taken to a medical facility to get blood drawn. South Texas College has received a $75,000 grant from Metallica. The rock band has a nonprofit foundation. They support workforce training. If you're hoping to get season tickets for UTRGV football, you might be out of luck. The university has announced they've sold out season tickets for a second year in a row. State of Texas standing to receive 7 million free eggs after a massive federal price-fixing settlement with three major egg producers. New American savings accounts for little ones and little babies, Trump accounts, are set to launch on July 4th. Sony saying they will stop making physical game discs for PlayStation starting in January 2028. World Cup, U.S. men's national team advances, beating Bosnia-Herzegovina 2-0. Next match is Monday against Belgium. You got platform shoes and bell bottoms. It's your day. It's National Disco Day. It's National UFO Day. Check your belly button. It's National Lint Awareness Day. And it's Made in the USA Day. Highs today and for the holiday weekend should be around triple digits. Stay current with all the news and talk of your day. Follow us on 710 AM Radio, KURV, also Facebook and X. I'm Sergio Sanchez on Ultra 90.1.
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Ultra 90.1 Only Good Vibes, yo, Feel Good Thursday. How's everybody doing, man? Double J in the house. As we are at 86 degrees, cloudy conditions, going to try to get up to 95. Here at the Radio United Studios, man, going to be a hot one. Let's roll it back to 1982. Toto, Africa, Ultra 90.1.

Man, Prince on Ultra 90.1, only them good vibes. Just two little short days away from 4th of July. And a quick reminder, man, be careful with them fireworks and don't be drinking and driving. DPS gonna be out in full force. Ultra 90.1.

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1: Oh yeah, we are Ultra 90.1 on them good vibes. Guys, tomorrow, Taylor Travis wedding. Yep. Taylor Swift, Travis Kelce, gonna go down tomorrow, Madison Square Garden. Gonna be reportedly over 10 hours long. Doors gonna open at 3:30, and the reception will end at 2 a.m. Congratulations to them. TLC on the way, but first,

0: Bulger at 90.1, only good vibe. Time for a quick trip back to the past. It was 29 years ago today in 1997 that legendary Hollywood actor Jimmy Stewart passed away in Beverly Hills, California at the age of 89. 29 years ago today in 1997, God, it's been 29 years already, the first Men in Black movie premiered. And 25 years ago in 2001, Airport in Liverpool, England was renamed the Liverpool John Lennon Airport. It's one of Britain's oldest airports, operating since 1993. Thank you for traveling with me back to the past. Ultra 90.1, only good vibes.
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5: From the studios of Newstalk 710 KURV, I'm Sergio Sanchez, and this is your Ultra 90.1 News Break, made possible by Volvo Cars Edinburgh. The Edinburgh School Board has voted to appoint Chief of Finance and Operations Adele Felix as interim superintendent. This after their previous pick, former La Jolla ISD Superintendent Gisela Sines, turned down the job for an undisclosed reason. It's a 4th of July holiday weekend coming up. Law enforcement will be working overtime to prevent drunk drivers. The No Refusal campaign has kicked in. Anyone pulled over and refuses to give a breath or blood sample can be taken to a medical facility to get blood drawn. South Texas College has received a $75,000 grant from Metallica. The rock band has a nonprofit foundation. They support workforce training. If you're hoping to get season tickets for UTRGV football, you might be out of luck. The university has announced they've sold out season tickets for a second year in a row. State of Texas standing to receive 7 million free eggs after a massive federal price-fixing settlement with three major egg producers. New American savings accounts for little ones and little babies, Trump accounts, are set to launch on July 4th. Sony saying they will stop making physical game discs for PlayStation starting in January 2028. World Cup, U.S. men's national team advances, beating Bosnia-Herzegovina 2-0. Next match is Monday against Belgium. You got platform shoes and bell bottoms. It's your day. It's National Disco Day. It's National UFO Day. Check your belly button. It's National Lint Awareness Day. And it's Made in the USA Day. Highs today and for the holiday weekend should be around triple digits. Stay current with all the news and talk of your day. 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
6: Ultra 90.1, only them good vibes, man. Hey, let me give you a quick update. I know you guys seen it all over the internet. You know the black flag, the couple that climbed way up that building? Now everybody's using that flag to put their own little personal statement on there. Well, I just wanted to tell you, because somebody asked me, Double, what was that all about? Well, apparently they are two Russian climbers, Ivan Birkus and Angela Nikolu. They scaled the antenna atop the Empire State Building right there in New York City and got engaged. Again, that was 1,300 feet above New York City.

0: 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Why not? 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

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We're at 89 degrees in cloudy conditions, trying to get up to 95. 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
7: The Edinburgh School Board has voted to appoint Chief of Finance and Operations Adele Felix as interim superintendent. This after their previous pick, former La Jolla ISD superintendent Gisela Sines, turned down the job for an undisclosed reason. It's a 4th of July holiday weekend coming up. Law enforcement will be working overtime to prevent drunk drivers. The No Refusal campaign has kicked in. Anyone pulled over and refuses to give a breath or blood sample can be taken to a medical facility to get blood drawn. South Texas College has received a $75,000 grant from Metallica. The rock band has a nonprofit foundation. They support workforce training. If you're hoping to get season tickets for UTRGV football, you might be out of luck. The university has announced they've sold out season tickets for a second year in a row. State of Texas standing to receive 7 million free eggs after a massive federal price-fixing settlement with three major egg producers. New American savings accounts for little ones and little babies, Trump accounts, are set to launch on July 4th. Sony saying they will stop making physical game discs for PlayStation starting in January 2028. World Cup, U.S. men's national team advances, beating Bosnia-Herzegovina 2-0. Next match is Monday against Belgium. You got platform shoes.

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956. I got to tell you, I'm a little hungover from yesterday's big game with Mexico, man, in the World Cup. Oh. And we're going to do it again tonight. Otra vez, man. USA playing tonight. Yeah. Welcome to Ultra 94.1, best of the 80s and 90s. Big Babbo checking in, a noon hour. What's for lunch? You going out? I got leftovers. Little Caesar's pizza. Yeah. Here you go, man. I got three slices. I'm going to put them in the microwave and let's go, right? Oh, yeah, yeah. All right, so you guys ready? Thank you, by the way, for downloading the Radio for Me app. That way you guys can hear us everywhere. And I'm about to drop the best 80s and 90s for this full hour during the lunchtime. So here we go with Big Bad Bo. Go USA!

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All right, so don't touch that dial. 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
6: From the studios of Newstalk 710 KURV, I'm Sergio Sanchez, and this is your Ultra 90.1 News Break, made possible by BMW of Far. The Edinburgh School Board has voted to appoint Chief of Finance and Operations Adele Felix as interim superintendent. This after their previous pick, former La Jolla ISD superintendent Gisela Sines, turned down the job for an undisclosed reason. It's a 4th of July holiday weekend coming up. Law enforcement will be working overtime to prevent drunk drivers. The No Refusal campaign has kicked in. Anyone pulled over and refuses to give a breath or blood sample can be taken to a medical facility to get blood drawn. South Texas College has received a $75,000 grant from Metallica. The rock band has a nonprofit foundation. They support workforce training. If you're hoping to get season tickets for UTRGV football, you might be out of luck. The university has announced they've sold out season tickets for a second year in a row. State of Texas standing to receive 7 million free eggs after a massive federal price-fixing settlement with three major egg producers. New American savings accounts for little ones and little babies, Trump accounts, are set to launch on July 4th. Sony saying they will stop making physical game discs for PlayStation starting in January 2028. World Cup, U.S. men's national team advances, beating Bosnia-Herzegovina 2-0. Next match is Monday against Belgium. You got Platform

You got platform shoes and bell bottoms. It's your day. It's National Disco Day. It's National UFO Day. Check your belly button. It's National Lint Awareness Day. And it's Made in the USA Day.

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Ultra 90.1, moving forward with something from 2012. That's when my daughter was born. Since we're now in July, she's actually turning 14 this month. Can't believe it. Two more weeks. Mike Rosenberg, the man behind Passenger, wrote this song, Let Her Go, while touring tiny clubs in Australia. He has said the idea came from realizing that people often don't appreciate what they have until it's gone. It became a surprise global hit and has billions of streams today. 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Only good vibes.

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Ultra 90.1. This is what my house sounds like every single day. I just realized that it's only my husband and the male cat that is left as a boy. He's surrounded by nothing but females. It's myself, my two daughters, and the cat is a female, the dog is a female, so I'm sorry, honey, you're stuck with a bunch of girls. So this song represents our household, Girls Just Wanna Have Fun, by Cyndi Lauper. And although Cyndi made it famous, she didn't write it, but she completely reinvented the song, changing it from a male point of view into a fun, empowering anthem for women. Girls Just Wanna Have Fun, here on Ultra 90.1, only good vibes.

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turned down the job for an undisclosed reason. It's a 4th of July holiday weekend coming up. Law enforcement will be working overtime to prevent drunk drivers. The No Refusal campaign has kicked in. Anyone pulled over and refuses to give a breath or blood sample can be taken to a medical facility to get blood drawn. South Texas College has received a $75,000 grant from Metallica. The rock band has a nonprofit foundation. They support workforce training. If you're hoping to get season tickets for UTRGV football, you might be out of luck. The university has announced they've sold out season tickets for a second year in a row. State of Texas standing to receive 7 million free eggs after a massive federal price-fixing settlement with three major egg producers. New American savings accounts for little ones and little babies. Trump accounts are set to launch on July 4th. Sony saying they will stop making physical game discs for PlayStation starting in January 2028. World Cup, U.S. men's national team advances, beating Bosnia-Herzegovina 2-0. Next match is Monday against Belgium. You got platform shoes and bell bottoms. It's your day. It's National Disco Day. It's National UFO Day. Check your belly button. It's National Lint Awareness Day. And it's Made in the USA.

0: 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Highs today and for the holiday weekend should be around triple digits.
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Ultra 90.1. 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The 2 o'clock hour is underway. We're going to get this hour started with some Europe, the final countdown. Lead singer Joey Tempest wrote the famous keyboard riff years before the song was recorded. 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

Ultra 90.1 closing off this hour with a collaboration of Maroon 5 and Cardi B, Girls Like You. The music video featured dozens of influential women from sports, entertainment, and activism, including Serena Williams and Gal Gadot. 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
3: From the studios of Newstalk 710 KURV, I'm Sergio Sanchez, and this is your Ultra 90.1 News Break, made possible by Bert Ogden Cadillac of Edinburgh. The Edinburgh School Board has voted to appoint Chief of Finance and Operations Adele Felix as interim superintendent. This after their previous pick, former La Jolla ISD Superintendent Gisela Sines, turned down the job for an undisclosed reason. It's a 4th of July holiday weekend coming up. Law enforcement will be working overtime to prevent drunk drivers. The No Refusal campaign has kicked in. Anyone pulled over and refuses to give a breath or blood sample can be taken to a medical facility to get blood drawn. South Texas College has received a $75,000 grant from Metallica. The rock band has a nonprofit foundation. They support workforce training. If you're hoping to get season tickets for UTRGV football, you might be out of luck. The university has announced they've sold out season tickets for a second year in a row. State of Texas standing to receive 7 million free eggs after a massive federal price-fixing settlement with three major egg producers. New American savings accounts for little ones and little babies, Trump accounts, are set to launch on July 4th. Sony saying they will stop making physical game discs for PlayStation starting in January 2028. World Cup, U.S. men's national team advances, beating Bosnia-Herzegovina 2-0. Next match is Monday against Belgium. You got platform shoes and bell bottoms. It's your day. It's National Disco Day. It's National UFO Day. Check your belly button. It's National Lint Awareness Day. And it's Made in the USA Day. Highs today and for the holiday weekend should be around triple digits. Stay current with all the news and talk of your day. Follow us on 710 AM Radio, KURV, also Facebook and X. I'm Sergio Sanchez on Ultra 90.1.
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Ultra 90.1. It's your girl, Ali. The 3 o'clock hour is underway. This hour, we're going to be listening to mostly 80s and 90s, like this one right here, 93, Spin Doctors, Two Princes. So this upbeat hit became Spin Doctors' signature song and helped define alternative rock in the early 90s. It's a catchy groove and sing-along chorus kept it on radio for months and earned the band Grammy nominations. So here you have it, Spin Doctors, Two Princes, here on Ultra 90.1, only good vibes.

Ultra 90.1, moving forward with some Sheryl Crow, All I Wanna Do, 1994. Where was I in 1990? I was 11 years old. Really? Oh my goodness. Sheryl Crow borrowed some of the lyrics from a poem she found in a bookstore with permission from the author. The laid-back California vibe helped make it her breakthrough hit, and it went on to win the Grammy for Record of the Year. Sheryl Crow, All I Wanna Do, here on Ultra 90.1, only good vibes.

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0: 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Call Cold Air
1: 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On second thought, can I just wear my Cold Air uniform, sir?
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Ultra 90.1 finishing off this hour with some Salt and Peppa. Do y'all remember when they came to Burt Ogden Arena? Yes, so we had a lot of fun when they came with New Kids on the Block. They came, well, actually it was all only Peppa. I don't remember, I get them confused. I don't remember if it was Salt that was there or Peppa. Yeah, I know, but it was only one of them. And they danced with Donnie Wahlberg and it was so much fun. It looked like an awesome time up there on stage. I was a little jealous of Salt or Pepper, whatever, whoever it was. Originally released as a B-side, radio DJs started playing it so much that the group re-released it as a single. It became Salt and Pepper's breakthrough hit, earned them a Grammy nomination, and helped pave the way for women in hip-hop. Salt and Pepper, Push It. You're on Ultra 90.1, only good vibes.

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7: From the studios of Newstalk 710 KURV, I'm Sergio Sanchez, and this is your Ultra 90.1 News Break, made possible by Bert Ogden Cadillac of Edinburgh. The Edinburgh School Board has voted to appoint Chief of Finance and Operations Adele Felix as interim superintendent. This after their previous pick, former La Jolla ISD superintendent Gisela Sines, turned down the job for an undisclosed reason. It's a 4th of July holiday weekend coming up. Law enforcement will be working overtime to prevent drunk drivers. The No Refusal campaign has kicked in. Anyone pulled over and refuses to give a breath or blood sample can be taken to a medical facility to get blood drawn. South Texas College has received a $75,000 grant from Metallica. The rock band has a nonprofit foundation. They support workforce training. If you're hoping to get season tickets for UTRGV football, you might be out of luck. The university has announced they've sold out season tickets for a second year in a row. State of Texas standing to receive 7 million free eggs after a massive federal price-fixing settlement with three major egg producers. New American savings accounts for little ones and little babies, Trump accounts, are set to launch on July 4th. Sony saying they will stop making physical game discs for PlayStation starting in January 2028. World Cup, U.S. men's national team advances, beating Bosnia-Herzegovina 2-0. Next match is Monday against Belgium. You got platform shoes and bell bottoms. It's your day. It's National Disco Day. It's National UFO Day. Check your belly button. It's National Lint Awareness Day. And it's Made in the USA Day. Highs today and for the holiday weekend should be around triple digits. Stay current with all the news and talk of your day. 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

Horror with me, girl B on the MIC on this beautiful Thursday, y'all. Already in July, we are mas pa allá que pa acá, like they say, you know, closer to the end of this year. And it's just going by so fast. It is incredible. Hope you're having a great week. Y'all stay safe out there in the streets. And recuerda, be considerate, be patient. Raise it up. I got you with the jams, y'all. All you have to do is shoot me a text message, 956-423-48. Communicate. And remember to go hit that like and follow on all our social media at Ultra90.1. 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Just like that. And let's keep it moving.

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Power up with me, girl, be on the MIC. And y'all, we are talking about soccer games, y'all. Mexico won. Amazing match. But also, the U.S. won. And it's like, you know, I see everybody with both shirts on because we're from here, you know? And we represent both teams as Mexican-Americans, you know? But I'm just wondering, like, in the end, what shirt are you going to wear, you know? Which one are you going to keep? But anyway, it's amazing to see, you know, all of these teams, everybody coming together to go and watch these amazing games. You know, families coming together,

homes, you know, families coming together, friends and whatnot, you know, and there's so many places where you can go watch it. You Google it. 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But anyway, y'all, let's keep it moving here in Ultra 90.1. We've got Poison up next with Every Rose Has Its Thorns. 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
4: From the studios of Newstalk 710 KURV, I'm Sergio Sanchez, and this is your Ultra 90.1 News Break, made possible by Burt Ogden Cadillac of Edinburgh. The Edinburgh School Board has voted to appoint Chief of Finance and Operations Adele Felix as interim superintendent. This after their previous pick, former La Jolla ISD Superintendent Gisela Sines, turned down the job for an undisclosed reason. It's a 4th of July holiday weekend coming up. Law enforcement will be working overtime to prevent drunk drivers. The No Refusal campaign has kicked in. Anyone pulled over and refuses to give a breath or blood sample can be taken to a medical facility to get blood drawn. South Texas College has received a $75,000 grant from Metallica. The rock band has a nonprofit foundation. They support workforce training. If you're hoping to get season tickets for UTRGV football, you might be out of luck. The university has announced they've sold out season tickets for a second year in a row. State of Texas standing to receive 7 million free eggs after a massive federal price-fixing settlement with three major egg producers. New American savings accounts for little ones and little babies, Trump accounts, are set to launch on July 4th. Sony saying they will stop making physical game discs for PlayStation starting in January 2028. World Cup, U.S. men's national team advances, beating Bosnia-Herzegovina 2-0. Next match is Monday against Belgium.

Only good vibes. It's your girl B on the MIC, y'all. And this one definitely put me on a really good vibe. None other than T-Pain and Akon with Bartender here in Ultra 90.1. It is 5:10 on the clock. Stay safe out there in the streets. Y recuerda, hay más tiempo que vida.

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Naina with 99 Love Balloons. You're ultra only good vibes with your girl. Be on the MIC. And y'all, I gotta tell you this, it's really not here yet, but either way, there is a large and growing outbreak of a parasitic infection that is spreading in Michigan. And that's as of Thursday, more than 300 cases of, let me see if I can say this right, cyclosporiasis. Yeah, I think I got it. And that's an intestinal infection that have been confirmed. There's 300 cases right now. And it's spreading fast, y'all. Ooh, the parasite is usually spreads through

diseases usually spreads through food or water with contaminated with feces. All right, so be on the lookout for all of that because, ooh, we don't want any of that. All right, stay safe out there and try not to eat outdoors, you know. I mean, that's what happens sometimes, right? But anyway, y'all, let's keep it moving. We got Depeche Mode by request. Enjoy the silence. One of my favorite jams. Ooh, for this Thirsty Thursday. Hope you're having a great one. Stay safe out there in the streets. Send me a shout out. Where are you listening from? I want to know. What's your name? What's the deal? What's going down? 956-423-48. Shout out going out to Vince. Wants to hear some Usher. All right, I got you. Keep it on lock here on Ultra 90.1.

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It's girl B on the MIC. Yay, yay. And y'all, let me tell you that it is already the 2nd of July. Are y'all ready for 4th of July or what? Okay, so what's the deal? What's going down? Did we already buy our cohetes or what? But anyway, hope you're having a great Wednesday. Stay out there in the streets. Y recuerda, hay más tiempo que vida. There's more time and there is laughs. Chill out, relax, and raise it up. We got some Spice Girls by request. I got you. Shoot me a text message, 956-400-2348. Communicate, and let's get your favorite jam on the radio right now. 956-400-2348. Spice Girls, wanna be?

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All the jams here in Ultra 90.1, y'all. We awesome requested David Guetta here. Play hard. We're already right there. The weekend is right around the corner.

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Starboy. Here in Ultra, only good vibes. Y'all, that does it for me. Your girl, be on the MIC. Have a wonderful evening. And catch us right back here mañana for your TGIF. I'm Maucha. Have a wonderful evening. Y bueno, bye.